call ourselves the Rock of Fort Wayne because... 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

She's such a little DJ. Get that quick, my street, but on the freeway. Turn that trick to make.

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1: 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Never felt so alone. Yeah.

Hey, what's up, guys? This is Shane Timmons. I am from Marion, Indiana. That's right, a little small town in the middle of nowhere. I listen to 98.9 The Bear, baby.